0: Do you ever sit there thinking about something you really need to do, and somehow you still can't get started? It might be a phone call, a hard conversation, filling out a form, cleaning up a mess you've been avoiding, or just getting out of bed and facing the day. Sometimes the hardest part isn't the job itself. It's just showing up, just taking that first small step. And the strange thing is, usually we already know what we should do. We've thought about it 100 times. We've replayed it in our minds. But fear or stress or tiredness just keeps us stuck. Hi, this is Ken Robinson, and welcome to The Week Ahead. In today's episode, we're talking about why starting can feel so hard sometimes, and how God can help us find the courage for that first tiny step. I think a lot of people quietly carry this feeling that they're falling behind, like everyone else is coping better than they are. Everyone else is more organized, they're more confident, more motivated. But honestly, most people struggle to start things sometimes, especially when life already feels heavy. And when something matters to us, it can actually feel even harder to begin. Because we don't want to fail. We don't want to look foolish. We don't want to get it wrong. So we delay. We distract ourselves. We tell ourselves we'll do it later. And before long, the thing grows bigger in our minds than it really is. There's a verse in Isaiah chapter 41, verse 10, and it says, "Do not fear, for I am with you." I love how simple that is. God doesn't say everything will feel easy. He doesn't say we'll always feel brave. He just reminds us we're not alone. And sometimes that's what we need most. We don't need pressure. We don't need guilt. We just need the quiet reminder that God is with us while we take the first step. You know, you don't have to solve your whole life today. You probably don't even need a big plan right now. Maybe you just need one small movement forward, one honest conversation, one application filled out, one walk around the block, one prayer, one decision to try again. You see, tiny steps matter more than we think. I remember talking to someone once who said they'd been putting off seeing a doctor for months. Not because they didn't care. They were just scared of what they might hear, scared of facing reality. And eventually they said to themselves, "I don't have to solve everything today. I just have to make the appointment." And that tiny step changed everything. You see, sometimes courage looks very small. We often think courage has to feel strong and confident. But real courage is usually quieter than that. Real courage says, "I'm nervous, but I'm going to do this anyway." In Psalm chapter 56, verse 3, it says, "When I'm afraid, I put my trust in you." Notice that verse doesn't say, "If I'm afraid." No, it says when. You see, fear is a part of being human. Even people with strong faith still feel fear sometimes. But faith means we keep moving forward while trusting God to walk with us. And maybe that's where you are right now. You know there's something you need to face, something you need to begin. But you keep waiting until you feel completely ready. Well, the truth is, most of us never feel completely ready. We just start anyway, slowly, honestly, one little step at a time. I think we also put pressure on ourselves to do things perfectly. And perfection can stop us before we even begin. Because if we can't do it perfectly, we think, well, what's the point? But God never asked you to be perfect. He only asked you to be willing. In Zechariah chapter 4, verse 10, it says, "Do not despise these small beginnings." That's such a comforting verse, because small beginnings still matter to God. The little effort you make today matters. The small prayer matters. the tiny bit of progress matters. Even getting up and trying again matters. You might not see big results straight away, but small steps have a way of building over time. One step leads to another and another, and before long, you realise you've moved further than you thought possible. You know, I think sometimes we imagine God only notices the big dramatic moments in life. But I don't believe that. I think God sees the quiet, small moments too. The private battles nobody else knows about. The days when you're tired but you still keep going. The moments when all you can manage is one little step forward. And I think God smiles at that. In Galatians chapter 6, verse 9, it says, "Let us not become weary in doing good." That verse feels very real sometimes because people do get weary. Life can wear you down. Responsibilities pile up. I mean, stress builds. Disappointment hit. And after a while, even simple things can start feeling hard. So if that's you right now, don't beat yourself up. Instead of focusing on everything you haven't done, just ask God for help with the next step. Not the next 50 steps, just the next one. You can pray something really simple like, "God, please help me begin." And that's enough. You see, God hears honest prayers. And maybe after listening today, your next step is smaller than you expected. Maybe it's sending the message you've been avoiding. Maybe it's asking somebody for help. Maybe it's finally taking a moment to rest. Maybe it's forgiving someone. Maybe it's simply getting up tomorrow and trying again. Whatever it is, don't underestimate small beginnings. Because showing up matters. Trying matters. And with God's help, even tiny steps can lead somewhere beautiful. That's it for today's episode of The Week Ahead. I'm Ken Robinson. Thanks for listening. Until tomorrow's episode, you take care and bye for now.
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Now they came to the banks of the ocean blue. 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And old Moses fell on his knees there in the sand. Well, the Lord said, Moses, trust in God. All we gotta do is raise up that rod and over those mighty waters stretch forth your hand. 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And there in the sand they saw a path that led to the other shore. Well, the ground was dry and they passed on through. So Pharaoh's army thought they would too. But the waters fell, they ain't never been seen no more.

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It can even set a prisoner free. There is no end to what its power can do. So let it go and be amazed by what you see through eyes of grace. The prisoner that it really frees is you.

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You're on The Fresh Start with Aaron and Chloe this morning. We're talking about church unity, and we're taking shout-outs to other churches this morning. And Won't Let Go. You're on The Fresh Start with Aaron and Chloe this morning. 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